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0: weather. Mainly sunny and 21 today. Tonight, a few clouds and 8. Tomorrow, mainly sunny and 23. Tomorrow night, clear and 6. On Saturday, a mix of sun and cloud and 20.
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10: CJOC. Mainly sunny and 21 today. Tonight, a few clouds and 8. Tomorrow, mainly sunny and 23. Tomorrow night, clear and 6. On Saturday, a mix of sun and cloud and 20.
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2: 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And this is most effective when given right away.
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1: Good morning, I'm Justin Goulet. A 59-year-old Lethbridge man's been charged with multiple weapons offenses after nearly three dozen firearms were seized from a West Side home. On Wednesday, the suspect was arrested for alleged criminal harassment in connection with an investigation that started in BC. Police initially responded to a report that a woman had gotten almost 60 concerning messages and videos showing someone with multiple guns, which police say caused her to fear for her safety. Following the man's arrest, a search was done on the West Side, and police say they seized 34 firearms, including many weapons that weren't lawfully possessed or stored. In July and August, the Lethbridge Shakespeare Performance Society presents King Lear as this summer's Shakespeare in the Park production. My Lethbridge Now, Stan Ashby, has more.
2: The Bard is back, with this year's opening night scheduled for July 2nd at Gull Gardens. Director Shelley Scott says this summer's tragic, action-packed show features 13 cast members.
3: Some of them are brand new to doing Shakespeare in the Park, and some of them are veterans that have been in many shows, so I've got a really nice mix.
2: Scott adds the production will also be performed at Legacy Park, Cass's Rotary Square, Nikayuko Japanese Garden, the Empress Theater in Fort McLeod, and in High River. There will also be a fundraiser performance August 8th in the Casa Community Room. For Vista Radio, I'm Stan Ashby.
1: And the city of Lethbridge has named its virtual assistant. 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The virtual assistant has already handled over 2,000 interactions since launching in late April. Breezy is able to answer questions quickly or help transfer you to the appropriate city department, all in real time. 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All the details are at MyLethbridgeNow.com. In sports, the Lethbridge Bulls beat Fort McMurray 12-4 last night. It's a rematch at Spitz Stadium tonight before the Bulls host Sylvan Lake tomorrow and Sunday. In Game 2 of the Stanley Cup Finals last night, Carolina beat Vegas 4-3 in overtime to tie the series at 1. Game 3 is tomorrow. And it's Game 2 of the NBA Finals between New York and San Antonio tonight, with the Knicks leading 1-0.
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1: Mostly sunny today with the high going up to 23. Tonight, a few clouds, low at 5. Tomorrow, clouds with a high of 20. Then on Sunday, periods of rain with high of 13 before we get back to the sunshine Monday with a high of 21.
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Good morning. Oh, here we go. Journey. Starting your morning off right here at 94.1. CJOC, it's Friday.

0: I love that. That's one of my favorite, if not my favorite, Journey song.
1: Maybe it's your favorite.
0: I like the "Just a Small Town Girl."
1: That one too, but this one.
0: Woo!
1: Got me pumped up.
0: Welcome to your Friday, Southern Alberta. How you doing? It's Jordan right here at 94.1 CJOC. Look at this. Oh my, I'm just looking at the studio window. You can't see me. You can hear me. Look at this beautiful, gorgeous morning. It is 9 so far, but it is going to get to a high of 23 and sunny today. So just beautiful. By the way, I was thinking when that "Any Way You Want It" Journey song was playing, that would be my walk-up baseball song when I go up to bat. You know, every player has a walk-up song. That would be mine, I think. Who's it in the Jays? Davis Schneider has a Pink Pony Club. I love that. There's all these unique sort of walk-up songs. Journey would be mine, "Any Way You Want It." Speaking of baseball, your Toronto Blue Jays, they won last night, which is very happy about that because they've been losing a lot. You know who's not losing? Is your Lethbridge Bulls. They have started the season off really awesome. They're 4-1, and oh my gosh, these scores, their wins. So last night they won 12-4. They also won 12-4 before that, both playing the Fort McMurray Giants. And then the game before that, it was 15-12. God, these, like, check out this win. 21-6 against the Swift Current 57s. So your Lethbridge Bulls, they're hitting dingers. They are no joke. And speaking of the Bulls, I'm going to be giving away tickets later on today for the CJOC Lethbridge Bulls night on July 11th. Oh my gosh, it's going to be so fun. Last year I was there. I sung the seventh inning stretch. Maybe this year I can throw it the first pitch. I'm just throwing it. See what I did there? Not on purpose. To the Bulls. That actually kind of makes me nervous. Don't want to screw that up. But going to be a lot of fun. Also this hour, I'm going to be talking about the Community Voice Fund sponsored by Allied Marketing Group. This month's recipient is the Lethbridge Helpers. My pal April over at the ranch is going to tell you all about that. That's all coming up. Fun show.
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we're going to be talking to the Community Voice Fund June recipient, the Lethbridge Helpers. Actually, I'm not going to be talking about it. April, but at the ranch, she's going to be talking about this amazing organization. That's all coming up after the news. But first, oh yeah, Matthew Goodband. Everything is automatic. Turn this up. Get your Friday going. 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
1: Good morning. I'm Justin Goulet. To enhance regional connectivity and support long-term success, the city of Lethbridge says it's continuing to advance its roadmap for the Lethbridge Airport. My Lethbridge Now's Stan Ashby has more.
2: In Lethbridge, the city is advancing its passenger air service roadmap through ongoing targeted engagement with prospective carriers and is working to expand non-passenger air service and land development. Airport manager Cameron Prince says YQL remains open and active with approximately 98% of activity occurring outside of scheduled passenger flights.
3: We're optimistic that there will be something in the future. We're just not sure what the timeline will be for that because the airline network planning does take a lot of time. So that is obviously one stream we're working on. We do want to get passenger service back. The other side is kind of on the more non-passenger general aviation side, so trying to attract more businesses on the more corporate charter, maybe hangar needs, things like that.
2: Last year, WestJet accounted for roughly 2% of the total movements out of the airport, as the airport averaged 100 daily flights, which included charter and private aviation, medevac services, and flight training. For Vista Radio, I'm Stan Ashby.
1: 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The program allows an emergency physician to join staff and patients over the phone or by video when departments are temporarily without an on-site emergency doctor. Officials say they can answer questions, order tests and medications, help local staff, and transfer or discharge patients all remotely. The program was first launched at 5 sites in northern Alberta in January 2025. In its first 6 months, it helped over 1,100 patients. And a Lethbridge man is a little bit richer after a big lotto win. Ray DeLongchamp won $100,000 on a Lotto Max and extra ticket. He says he plans to use the winnings for some home renovations and possibly a new car. DeLongchamp won the $100,000 by matching the last six digits in an extra draw. Get more local news right to your inbox. All the details are at MyLethbridgeNow.com. In sports, the Lethbridge Bulls beat Fort McMurray 12-4 last night. It's a rematch in Lethbridge tonight before the Bulls host the Sylvan Lake Gulls tomorrow and Sunday. On the ice, the Carolina Hurricanes beat the Vegas Golden Knights 4-3 in overtime to tie up the Stanley Cup Finals at one game apiece. Game 3 is tomorrow, and it's Game 2 of the NBA Finals between New York and San Antonio tonight, with the Knicks leading 1-0.
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1: Mostly sunny today with the high going up to 23. Tonight, a few clouds, low at 5. Tomorrow, clouds with a high of 20. Then on Sunday, periods of rain with a high of 13 before we get back to the sunshine Monday with a high of 21.
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0: That new Michael Jackson movie, still pretty big at the box office, and it is given the King of Pop huge boost on the charts. MJ's music sales and streams have surged worldwide. His album Off the Walls recently climbed to number 5. Bad is at number 8. Its first top 10 appearance in more than 13 years. Thriller was at number 1. Now it's at number 2. Billie Jean's probably right up there as well. Okay, CJOC. We are proud partners with our friends over at Allied Marketing Group. 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We've established the Community Voice Fund, where each month a local group or organization receives free one-month advertising program. We'll use this to tell their amazing story. And this month's recipient is the Lethbridge Helpers. And my buddy over at the ranch, April, she's going to tell us all about this awesome local organization.
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0: Feels like summer, doesn't it, when you hear it? Baseball. Come on, boss. Okay. So good. Bruce Springsteen right here on 94.1 CJOC. 646 is going to be high of 23 today. Perfect baseball weather. Speaking of baseball, your Lethbridge Bulls, they will be playing tonight against the Fort McMurray Giants. And the number 68 is what you should be thinking of, because that's how many runs the Bulls have scored in their five games. 68 runs. They're 4-1. So, you know, like Big Al says,
1: and I hit dingers.
0: They hit dingers. So when you go tonight, get ready for
1: and I hit dingers.
0: Dingers, maybe. I'm not sure if they're hitting home runs or if it's just, you know, Blue Jays baseball that got them to the World Series. Just singles, basically, you know, team baseball. But, yeah, also, just so you know, on your radar, CJOC night's going to be happening at the Lethbridge Bulls Spit Stadium July 11th. I went last year. So fun. What a great stadium to watch a ball game. Best fries in the business. And I'll be giving away tickets in a couple hours. We'll have some fun, okay?
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3: I'm meteorologist David Spence with Rural Roots Canada. For farmers who put their canola in the ground, the rains earlier this week were welcome as germination continues. But for those who've not yet planted, particularly in northeastern Alberta, the rain was too much of a good thing. There are reports some producers are returning their seed. The fields are too wet and will stay too wet for the rest of the planting window. To complicate matters further, this weekend's weather will be unsettled across the Peace, Alberta, and Saskatchewan. June is being June, and that means unstable weather with afternoon showers and storms. The most likely target for wet weather is central Alberta, from Sundre east to Olds and north to Edmonton. But the remainder of the region is not immune. Earlier this week, many communities such as Mosley, Lavoie, Longview, Enchant, and Dog Pound received over 100 millimeters of rain. While massive rainfalls like that are not likely this weekend, June has just begun, and it is statistically the rainiest month of the year. For Rural Roots Canada, I'm meteorologist David Spence.
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1: Good morning, I'm Justin Goulet. A 59-year-old Lethbridge man's been charged with multiple weapons offenses after nearly three dozen firearms were seized from a Westside home. On Wednesday, the suspect was arrested for alleged criminal harassment in connection with an investigation that started in BC. Police initially responded to a report that a woman had gotten almost 60 concerning messages and videos showing someone with multiple guns, which police say caused her to fear for her safety. Following the man's arrest, a search was done on the West Side, and police say they seized 34 firearms, including many weapons that weren't lawfully possessed or stored. In July and August, the Lethbridge Shakespeare Performance Society presents King Lear as this summer's Shakespeare in the Park production. My Lethbridge Now's Stan Ashby has more.
2: The Bard is back, with this year's opening night scheduled for July 2nd at Gull Gardens. Director Shelley Scott says this summer's tragic, action-packed show features 13 cast members.
3: Some of them are brand new to doing Shakespeare in the Park, and some of them are veterans that have been in many shows, so I've got a really nice mix.
2: Scott adds the production will also be performed at Legacy Park, Cass's Rotary Square, Nikayuko Japanese Garden, the Empress Theater in Fort McLeod, and in High River. There will also be a fundraiser performance August 8th in the Casa Community Room. For Vista Radio, I'm Stan Ashby.
1: And the city of Lethbridge has named its virtual assistant. 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The virtual assistant has already handled over 2,000 interactions since launching in late April. Breezy is able to answer questions quickly or help transfer you to the appropriate city department, all in real time. 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In sports, the Lethbridge Bulls beat Fort McMurray 12-4 last night. It's a rematch at Spitz Stadium tonight before the Bulls host Sylvan Lake tomorrow and Sunday. In Game 2 of the Stanley Cup Finals last night, Carolina beat Vegas 4-3 in overtime to tie the series at 1. Game 3 is tomorrow. And it's Game 2 of the NBA Finals between New York and San Antonio tonight, with the Knicks leading 1-0.
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1: Mostly sunny today with the high going up to 23. Tonight, a few clouds, low at 5. Tomorrow, clouds with a high of 20. Then on Sunday, periods of rain with a high of 13 before we get back to the sunshine Monday with a high of 21.
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Good morning. How you doing, Southern Alberta? Friday, you made it. Yay! This was a short week for me, but holy moly, it felt long. Is that the way it goes? When you're blessed with a short week, then it just feels long? Anyway, here we are. Friday, it's going to be a beautiful day. High of 23. Sunny. Perfect barbecue weather. Go to the Lethbridge Bulls game at Spitz Stadium if you want. First pitch is at around 7:10. Hey, I got a great hour lined up for you. Of course, Southern Alberta's favorite game show, the CJOC Secret Sound Jackpot, is at $560. And I have the question of the day coming up. It's about the Lethbridge Airport and WestJet. I'm like, maybe it affects you. Maybe it doesn't. I don't know. That's why it's a question of the day. But first, from the 1980s hit, I believe it's a hit. I just assume it's a hit. With Emilio Estevez, Rob Lowe, Demi Moore, the list goes on and on. It's like the Brat Pack's biggest movie. Here's St. Elmo's Fire, Man in Motion. And that's the same name of the movie, St. Elmo's Fire. I love it when they do that. The 80s were classic for a title and a song that visit, like Ghostbusters, Footloose. List goes on and on. Enjoy St. Elmo's Fire right here on 94.1 CJOC.

0: Dang Elmo's Fire. Right here on 94.1 CJOC. Bring back songs for movies that have the name of the movie in the title. Like St. Elmo's Fire, right there. Or like Ghostbusters. I loved Ghostbusters as a kid, that song. I still do. Who doesn't? Footloose. What else? What other movies have... Like, they don't do that anymore. That's just the lost art. Something us 80s kids remember. How you doing? It's Jordan. 716, 11 degrees so far right now. It's going to be a high of 23 today. Just beautiful. Sunny. Okay, question of the day has something to do with the Lethbridge Airport. I read that Lethbridge Airport, WestJet's not gonna be there anymore after June 23rd, citing declining demands. That's what WestJet said. The airport manager Cameron Price says WestJet's only accounted for only about 2% of airport traffic. The airport's gonna be busy, averaging around 100 aircraft movements a day, including flight training, medevac flights, charters, and agricultural operations like crop dusting. So that was my question of the day to you, all of you out there. I just posted on social media. Do you fly out of Lethbridge or Calgary? Will this change your travel plans? Because maybe you just do Lethbridge. Let me know on the CJOC hotline, 403-388-4646. Give me a text or just let me know on our socials, Facebook or Instagram. I'm always flying out of Calgary. When I first moved here, that's the first thing I researched because I'd have to go back and forth to Vancouver. And the Lethbridge Airport, it was pretty expensive to go to Vancouver. So I go to Calgary, have to take a bus because, you know, Jordan's walking to work weather report. Walking to work doesn't mean I don't have a car. So I always plan accordingly. You know what I have to do? I was thinking I have to become rich and famous like John Travolta, because John Travolta flies his own plane. He just went to Cannes. He flew himself, him and his daughter. That's what I got to do. I got to get rich and famous, get my airplane license, and then also wear a beret like John Travolta does. It's a good look, I tell you.
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0: Time to check in with the folks at McDonald Chev in Tabor.
2: McDonald Chevrolet Buick GMC, Sean speaking.
0: Sean, how you doing? It's Jordan.
2: Jordan, I'm doing pretty good, although I was ankles deep in some water, but it looks like that's easing back.
0: What do you mean? What happened?
2: Oh, I got water in my basement, but you know what? 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
0: I was going to say, it sounds very familiar. You guys are the best out there, have the best cup of coffee. You and I even text now, Sean. That's how close we are.
2: We do. 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

0: Haven't heard that one in a while. The New Radicals, You Get What You Give. Great one-hit wonder song right here on 94.1. Okay, CJOC night for the Lethbridge Bulls happening in around a month, July 11th. It's going to be so fun. I went there last year. It was one of my first things I ever did in Lethbridge when I moved here. I'm going to be giving away tickets for that. And we're going to be playing some fun games. I'm laughing. I'm putting the games together. You're going to have options. Will you sing? Will you have some baseball movie trivia? Will you have some baseball trivia? We'll get all to that. But it'll be fun. That is next hour. Also, Hollywood Minute-ish. There's some big news happening this weekend at the Movie Mill. Got to stay tuned for that. But this hour right here, of course, it's everybody's favorite game show, the CJOC Secret Sound around 740-ish. Okay, 740-ish. Jackpot's at $560.
1: Whoa!
0: But first, Paralyzer, Finger 11, right here on 94.1 CJOC. I think this sound's going to be around for a while. Famous last words. Somebody will guess it today. You just...

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1: Good morning. I'm Justin Goulet. To enhance regional connectivity and support long-term success, the city of Lethbridge says it's continuing to advance its roadmap for the Lethbridge Airport. My Lethbridge Now's Stan Ashby has more.
2: In Lethbridge, the city is advancing its passenger air service roadmap through ongoing targeted engagement with prospective carriers and is working to expand non-passenger air service and land development. Airport manager Cameron Prince says YQL remains open and active with approximately 98% of activity occurring outside of scheduled passenger flights.
3: We're optimistic that there will be something in the future. We're just not sure what the timeline will be for that because the airline network planning does take a lot of time. So that is obviously one stream we're working on. We do want to get passenger service back. The other side is kind of on the more non-passenger general aviation side, so trying to attract more businesses on the more corporate charter, maybe hangar needs, things like that.
2: Last year, WestJet accounted for roughly 2% of the total movements out of the airport, as the airport averaged 100 daily flights, which included charter and private aviation, medevac services, and flight training. For Vista Radio, I'm Stan Ashby.
1: 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The program allows an emergency physician to join staff and patients over the phone or by video when departments are temporarily without an on-site emergency doctor. Officials say they can answer questions, order tests and medications, help local staff, and transfer or discharge patients, all remotely. The program was first launched at 5 sites in northern Alberta in January 2025. In its first 6 months, it helped over 1,100 patients. And a Lethbridge man is a little bit richer after a big lotto win. Ray DeLongchamp won $100,000 on a Lotto Max and extra ticket. He says he plans to use the winnings for some home renovations and possibly a new car. DeLongchamp won the $100,000 by matching the last six digits in an extra draw. Get more local news right to your inbox. All the details are at MyLethbridgeNow.com. In sports, the Lethbridge Bulls beat Fort McMurray 12-4 last night. It's a rematch in Lethbridge tonight before the Bulls host the Sylvan Lake Gulls tomorrow and Sunday. On the ice, the Carolina Hurricanes beat the Vegas Golden Knights 4-3 in overtime to tie up the Stanley Cup Finals at one game apiece. Game 3 is tomorrow, and it's Game 2 of the NBA Finals between New York and San Antonio tonight, with the Knicks leading 1-0.
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5: 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Feed wheat is down $2 at $3.09 per ton, or $8.41 per bushel, while corn is also down $2 at $2.95 per metric ton. In the milling wheat markets, July Minneapolis futures are down 7 cents at $6.19, with local hard red spring bid for June-July movement at $7.90 per bushel. In the oilseeds, July canola futures lost $12.50 at $7.85.50 per ton, or $17.82 per bushel. In the pulse markets, nearby red lentil prices are lower a half a cent at 24.5 cents per pound, and yellow peas are lower 25 cents at $8 per bushel. 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
1: Mostly sunny today with the high going up to 23. Tonight, a few clouds, low at 5. Tomorrow, clouds with a high of 20. Then on Sunday, periods of rain with a high of 13 before we get back to the sunshine Monday with a high of 21.
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0: Lord.
1: Okay, you know what time it is. Do you? Do you know what time it is? 7:35. That's the time. Oh, you're already starting to call. Is there something you're waiting for? It's almost time for that dramatic music. That's something that's come up. No, it's time. Almost time for the CJOC Secret Sound, brought to you by Audiology First. It's time for me to get a caller. Okay? If you want to give it a shot, 403-388-4646. Jackpot's at $560. Sound that's going to be around for a while. Oh, almost forgot. Caller number 6. I always do that. I'm sorry. Here's a Doobie Brothers. Ready?

0: CJOC's Secret Sound.
1: It was, that was extra loud. Secret Sound dramatic music. That was really loud in my earphone. That's probably my fault. CJOC's Secret Sound, brought to you by that loud dramatic music and Audiology First. Jackpot's at $560. Okay, I asked for caller number. What did I say? Okay, six. Here we go. Hi, caller number. How you doing?
2: I'm good. How are you?
1: Who am I speaking
2: with? I'm caller number six. I'm super excited.
1: You are. Who is this?
2: Jackie.
1: How's your morning going so far?
2: It's going great because I'm caller number six.
1: We keep saying six. Yes, you are. I'm going to turn down this dramatic music. It scared me this time. I never get used to it.
2: Oh, that's hilarious.
1: Is it? Well, tell my ear doctor that.
2: Okay.
1: Is there such a thing as an ear doctor?
2: You weren't supposed to hear that.
1: Right, yeah. Okay, what am I doing here? Okay, you want to hear this. So,
2: I do.
1: Are you ready? Do you think you know what it is?
2: I do.
1: Confidence, Jackie. I like it.
2: I know. Yeah.
1: Okay, here we go. Oh, what do you think?
2: I think it's a toy. I think it's one that you press the button and then it goes, like, you know, the wheels turn.
1: Like, you press a button on the toy and it goes...
2: Yeah, like, so you know how you wind it up, but then this part is where you put it on the floor, press the button, and then it goes.
1: Like, or you pull back a car?
2: Yeah.
1: Like a toy car?
2: Yes.
1: Survey says... I don't know if I'm allowed to say survey says. Is it right?
2: Oh, Jackie. I'm so sure of it.
1: Well, Jackie, listen.
2: Happy Friday.
1: Have the best weekend, okay?
2: Yeah, you too. Take care.
1: Take care. Jackie, thank you. Jackpot's now at $580. No more dramatic music until Monday. More show.
0: 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And every Monday, a winner is drawn. Can you imagine the love you'll get from your coworkers if you win this one for them? 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
1: One of the most iconic videos, and I think that's the 90s, no, late 80s, where she's on this ship, and she's wearing this, she has an outfit that everybody talks about. It's an iconic Cher, and the big hair and the whole thing. If I could turn back time, right here on 94.1 CJSE. Okay, you already heard it. Coming up next hour, I'm going to be giving away tickets to the Lethbridge Bulls, but not just for any game. It's for CJOC night on July 11th. And here's your cue to call. When you hear this song. Oh, why is it? There you go. Center Field by John Fogerty. So when you hear this song, call in and you get to play a game. You'll have your choice. Baseball karaoke, baseball movie trivia, or strikeout or dingers. I really hope you pick strikeout or dingers because I have a sound effect that I just used. Anyway, that's coming up next hour, plus Hollywood Minute-ish. Some big news at the Movie Mill this weekend. More show coming up. Yay!
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1: Good morning. I'm Justin Goulet. A 59-year-old Lethbridge man's been charged with multiple weapons offenses after nearly three dozen firearms were seized from a West Side home. On Wednesday, the suspect was arrested for alleged criminal harassment in connection with an investigation that started in BC. Police initially responded to a report that a woman had gotten almost 60 concerning messages and videos showing someone with multiple guns, which police say caused her to fear for her safety. Following the man's arrest, a search was done on the West Side, and police say they seized 34 firearms, including many weapons that weren't lawfully possessed or stored. In July and August, the Lethbridge Shakespeare Performance Society presents King Lear as this summer's Shakespeare in the Park production. My Lethbridge Now's Stan Ashby has more.
2: The Bard is back, with this year's opening night scheduled for July 2nd at Guild Gardens. Director Shelley Scott says this summer's tragic, action-packed show features 13 cast members.
3: Some of them are brand new to doing Shakespeare in the Park, and some of them are veterans that have been in many shows, so I've got a really nice mix.
2: Scott adds the production will also be performed at Legacy Park, Cass's Rotary Square, Nikayuko Japanese Garden, the Empress Theater in Fort McLeod, and in High River. There will also be a fundraiser performance August 8th in the Casa Community Room. For Vista Radio, I'm Stan Ashby.
1: And the city of Lethbridge has named its virtual assistant. 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Breezy is able to answer questions quickly or help transfer you to the appropriate city department, all in real time. 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In sports, the Lethbridge Bulls beat Fort McMurray 12-4 last night. It's a rematch at Spitz Stadium tonight before the Bulls host Sylvan Lake tomorrow and Sunday. In Game 2 of the Stanley Cup Finals last night, Carolina beat Vegas 4-3 in overtime to tie the series at 1. Game 3 is tomorrow. And it's Game 2 of the NBA Finals between New York and San Antonio tonight, with the Knicks leading 1-0.
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1: Mostly sunny today with the high going up to 23. Tonight, a few clouds, low at 5. Tomorrow, clouds with a high of 20. Then on Sunday, periods of rain with a high of 13 before we get back to the sunshine Monday with a high of 21.
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That's Our Lady Peace, or Rain Maida, lead singer, right here on 94.1. Actually, Rain Maida and his wife, Chantal Kraviatsek, who's both are amazing. They're going to be coming to Lethbridge, believe it or not, Tuesday, September 26th. September 22nd for their highly anticipated joint concert. They're going to be together an evening with Rain Maida and Chantal Kraviatsek. That's going to be, they're going to be at the Yates, of course, the amazing Yates Theater. Okay, fun hour. It's always fun, 8 o'clock, because the voice of the news, Justin Goulet, comes in and helps me with the Hollywood Minute-ish. Got some big news about the movie mail this weekend. Also, I'm going to be giving away tickets to the Lethbridge Bulls CJOC night in July 11th. Is that a word? My grammar's awful. But just stay tuned. I'll tell you how to win coming up. But first, here's classic Beatles right here on 94.1 CJOC.

0: feel-good song for your beautiful Friday morning. Congrats for making it. This was a short week for me, but it felt long. I don't know what it was. Look at how beautiful. I'm just looking out the window right now. You can probably see it. If you can't see it, it's gorgeous here in Lethbridge, downtown Lethbridge. And it's going to be an awesome day. High of 23, sunshine all day long. Perfect day, perfect night to go and watch some baseball. And I got something for you. It's a local team that you know and love. The Lethbridge Bulls, they play tonight. The Fort McMurray Giants at home at Spitz Stadium. By the way, Lethbridge Bulls, they've been hitting dingers lately. They've scored 68 runs in 5 games. They're 4-1. Have a really good record. Last night was theme night, Star Wars night. And speaking of theme nights, in about a month, July 11th, it's going to be CJOC night, which will be incredibly fun. And I'm going to be giving away tickets to that this hour. But here's the thing. Here's the what we've been trying this all week. Here's your cue to call. When you hear this song, put me in cold. The classic center field, John Fogerty. So when you hear that, that's your cue to call. You call me. And then we'll play a game, either baseball karaoke, strikeout or dinger, baseball movie trivia. I hope you pick strikeout or dinger because I recorded a sound effect for it. That'll be fun. So when you hear this song, it's coming up, call me, okay? And then we got the Hollywood Minute-ish. Yay!
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0: And Justin,
1: I am fantastic. Jordan, how are you?
0: I was hoping you were coming in just before, but you were busy posting about the Bulls.
1: The Lethbridge Bulls, yeah, big win last night at Spitz Stadium. They toppled the Fort McMurray Giants 12-4.
0: They are now 4-1, and they've scored 68 runs in 5 games.
1: Yeah, this is a great season. So go Bulls, go.
0: Go Bulls, go, and they have the best hat. I need a Bulls hat.
1: Yeah, the Bulls are awesome.
0: Okay, enough about the Bulls. But no, listen, we got to talk about the Bulls because I'm giving away tickets to CJOC night.
1: Oh, it's going to be so much fun.
0: So it was so great last year. It's the best stadium, Spitz Stadium. It's July 11th. And yeah, I'll be there. You'll be there. We'll be having some cold beverages, some of the best fries, cheering on the team. So I wanted you guys to call to win these tickets. You heard center field, and somebody, I got a bunch of people on the line here. Hello? Hello?
2: Oops. Hello?
0: Oh, there you go. I have to press the button.
1: We got really worried because you've had some, the phones have been acting up the past few days, so.
0: Maybe that was my fault. Now that I have hindsight.
1: We won't tell anybody, Jordan.
0: Hey, how you doing?
2: I'm great.
0: Who am I speaking with?
2: It's Kim.
0: Kim! You work at, you make subs?
2: I do make subs.
0: You know what, Kim? Here's the thing, a little sub talk. I have the same sub order, I won't say the company, I've had since I was in high school, which was about 10 years ago.
1: Oh, yeah.
0: And what are you laughing about?
2: I do the same thing. I'm always going to be adventurous, try something new, and then I eat the same old, same old.
0: Right? So anyways, okay, Kim, you know the deal. You heard John Fogerty's center field. You want to win some tickets to the CDOC night?
2: I do.
0: Okay, here's the deal. I keep saying deal. You got to pick a game. Do you want to play baseball karaoke, baseball movie trivia, or dinger or strikeout?
2: Let's go with dinger or strikeout.
1: Yes! Yay!
0: That's so good. Okay, because I just got this sound effect. So you have Justin as a lifeline.
1: Yeah, I got you.
0: So basically dinger means true and strikeout means false, Kim.
2: Oh, okay.
0: A baseball player, was ejected one time for pretending to ride his bat like a horse around the bases. Dinger or strikeout?
2: I'm going to say dinger.
0: Oh, you don't even want to go to Justin?
2: Well, okay, Justin, what do you think?
0: What do you think, Justin?
1: Well, you know what? You trust your intuition. I'll just leave it at that.
0: Okay, let's see. Is it a strikeout or dinger?
3: And I hit dingers.
0: Dingers! Woo! That's Big Al there. See, here's my sound effect.
3: And I hit dingers.
0: He hits dingers. Okay, Kim, congratulations. We'll see you at CGOC night, Lethbridge Bulls, July 11th.
2: Awesome, thank you.
0: You didn't want to play baseball karaoke?
2: No, I will spare your listeners' eardrums.
0: Okay. Well, we would have helped you.
2: Well, that would probably make it worse.
0: Okay. Speaking of karaoke songs, Kim, this is one of my karaoke songs, Justin. You love karaoke. It's Borderline, Madonna. Kim, we'll see you soon at CJOC Night, Lethbridge Bulls, okay?
2: Thank you.
0: Okay, see you later, Justin. Do you want to sing this?
1: Let's do this.
0: We have to wait a little. This is the opening part.
1: Before I don't know the lyrics, but let's.
0: I do. Borderline! Right here at 94.1. CJOC. I love that synth.

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1: Good morning. I'm Justin Goulet. To enhance regional connectivity and support long-term success, the city of Lethbridge says it's continuing to advance its roadmap for the Lethbridge Airport. My Lethbridge Now's Stan Ashby has more.
2: In Lethbridge, the city is advancing its passenger air service roadmap through ongoing targeted engagement with prospective carriers and is working to expand non-passenger air service and land development. Airport manager Cameron Prince says YQL remains open and active with approximately 98% of activity occurring outside of scheduled passenger flights.
3: We're optimistic that there will be something in the future. We're just not sure what the timeline will be for that, because the airline network planning does take a lot of time. So that is obviously one stream we're working on. We do want to get passenger service back. The other side is kind of on the more non-passenger general aviation side, so trying to attract more businesses on the more corporate charter, maybe hangar needs, things like that.
2: Last year, WestJet accounted for roughly 2% of the total movements out of the airport, as the airport averaged 100 daily flights, which included charter and private aviation, medevac services, and flight training. For Vista Radio, I'm Stan Ashby.
1: 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The program allows an emergency physician to join staff and patients over the phone or by video when departments are temporarily without an on-site emergency doctor. Officials say they can answer questions, order tests and medications, help local staff, and transfer or discharge patients all remotely. The program was first launched at 5 sites in northern Alberta in January 2025. In its first 6 months, it helped over 1,100 patients. And a Lethbridge man is a little bit richer after a big lotto win. Ray DeLongchamp won $100,000 on a Lotto Max and extra ticket. He says he plans to use the winnings for some home renovations and possibly a new car. DeLongchamp won the $100,000 by matching the last six digits in an extra draw. Get more local news right to your inbox. All the details are at MyLethbridgeNow.com. In sports, the Lethbridge Bulls beat Fort McMurray 12-4 last night. It's a rematch in Lethbridge tonight before the Bulls host the Sylvan Lake Gulls tomorrow and Sunday. On the ice, the Carolina Hurricanes beat the Vegas Golden Knights 4-3 in overtime to tie up the Stanley Cup Finals at one game apiece. Game 3 is tomorrow, and it's Game 2 of the NBA Finals between New York and San Antonio tonight, with the Knicks leading 1-0.
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1: Mostly sunny today with the high going up to 23. Tonight, a few clouds, low at 5. Tomorrow, clouds with a high of 20. Then on Sunday, periods of rain with a high of 13 before we get back to the sunshine Monday with a high of 21.
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0: It's ironic that that song is called Stand, but we're dancing.
1: Yeah, constantly dancing. Yes. How can you not?
0: Oh, my Fitbit steps are so good. I'm already at 4,537, Justin.
1: I've had 45,000 steps.
0: Thanks, Ariab. How you doing? It's Jordan. It's Justin Goulet, voice of the news, voice of a generation. How you doing, buddy?
1: I'm fantastic. It's Friday, feeling good.
0: All right, it's Friday here on 94.1 CJOC. Okay, are you ready for the Hollywood Minute-ish? Let's get into it. This is a fun one.
1: Yeah, I'm really excited for this one.
0: Okay, here we go. Here's your Hollywood Minute-ish.
1: Jordan, we got some TV show reboots.
0: Not just any pause, not just any reboots. Canadian classic reboots.
1: I know.
0: Okay, here we go.
1: This is awesome.
0: Unpause.
1: So, The Littlest Hobo is coming back.
0: Oh! who's it done by?
1: Seth Rogen and Evan Goldberg. They're Point Grey Pictures. So, that's going to be super fun.
0: They better bring back this, okay? The theme song. There's a
1: voice. Iconic. Keeps on
0: calling. You say iconic, but you didn't know it.
1: I was like, I know Little Hobo. I've never seen clips here and there.
0: He goes iconic. Yeah. And he was like, what's this song?
1: I remember when the show first came out. That's not true. I wasn't alive when it first came out.
0: Oh, so sad. Just turn around and do it again. This part, Justin. Maybe tomorrow. Because he's walking. Oh, it's so sad. He walks around Canada and he helps people out.
1: I know. What a great, good boy. Good boy.
0: Okay, what else?
1: Crave's also planning a comedy series adaptation based off of the movie Meatballs from 1979, Ivan Reitman's film, of course. And it's going to star Robbie GK from Heated Rivalry. So that'll be a good one. And Big Brother Canada's coming back.
0: Oh, you love that.
1: Yeah, I'm a big fan of Big Brother. A lot of drama on that show. A lot of miscommunication. It's always fun to watch that on TV.
0: That's a summertime staple.
1: It really is.
0: There's some big news at the Movie Mill.
1: Oh, Movie Mill's so exciting. So, remember the movie Trainspotting?
0: Do I remember? Speaking of music, pause. Okay, do you remember this from the movie? Biggie Pop?
1: Big time.
0: And the soundtrack was so good. Come on. Yeah! So is it coming to the Movie Mill?
1: It's coming to the Movie Mill because it's Trainspotting's 30th anniversary. So they're doing special screenings across the country. And this Sunday, June 7th at the Movie Mill, 3:50 in the afternoon, you can check out Trainspotting right here in Lethbridge at the
0: 30 years, pause. That means I was 2 when it came out.
1: Yeah, exactly.
0: What? Okay, celebrity birthday.
1: Happy birthday goes out to Mark Wahlberg, one of my favorites. He's 55.
0: Say hi to your mother for me.
1: Pete Wentz from Fall Out Boy is 47. Nick Kroll, hilarious, he's 48. And the smooth jazz master himself, Kenny G, is 70.
0: That clarinet.
1: Oh, you know it.
0: He should come into this song, play the clarinet to Lust for Life. Well, guess what?
1: What?
0: That's your Hollywood Minute-ish.
1: Yeah!
0: Let's get back to dancing. Yeah!
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1: Good morning. I'm Justin Goulet. A 59-year-old Lethbridge man's been charged with multiple weapons offenses after nearly three dozen firearms were seized from a Westside home. On Wednesday, the suspect was arrested for alleged criminal harassment in connection with an investigation that started in BC. Police initially responded to a report that a woman had gotten almost 60 concerning messages and videos showing someone with multiple guns, which police say caused her to fear for her safety. Following the man's arrest, a search was done on the Westside, and police say they seized 34 firearms, including many weapons that weren't lawfully possessed or stored. In July and August, the Lethbridge Shakespeare Performance Society presents King Lear as this summer's Shakespeare in the Park production. My Lethbridge Now's Stan Ashby has more.
2: The Bard is back, with this year's opening night scheduled for July 2nd at Gull Gardens. Director Shelley Scott says this summer's tragic, action-packed show features 13 cast members.
3: Some of them are brand new to doing Shakespeare in the Park, and some of them are veterans that have been in many shows, so I've got a really nice mix.
2: Scott adds the production will also be performed at Legacy Park, Cass's Rotary Square, Nikayuko Japanese Garden, the Empress Theater in Fort McLeod, and in High River. There will also be a fundraiser performance August 8th in the Casa Community Room. For Vista Radio, I'm Stan Ashby.
1: And the city of Lethbridge has named its virtual assistant. 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The virtual assistant has already handled over 2,000 interactions since launching in late April. Breezy is able to answer questions quickly or help transfer you to the appropriate city department, all in real time. 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All the details are at MyLethbridgeNow.com. In sports, the Lethbridge Bulls beat Fort McMurray 12-4 last night. It's a rematch at Spitz Stadium tonight before the Bulls host Sylvan Lake tomorrow and Sunday. In Game 2 of the Stanley Cup Finals last night, Carolina beat Vegas 4-3 in overtime to tie the series at 1. Game 3 is tomorrow. And it's Game 2 of the NBA Finals between New York and San Antonio tonight, with the Knicks leading 1-0.
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1: Mostly sunny today with the high going up to 23. Tonight, a few clouds, low at 5. Tomorrow, clouds with a high of 20. Then on Sunday, periods of rain with a high of 13 before we get back to the sunshine Monday with a high of 21.
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0: AC/DC for your Friday morning. Come on. It's going to be a beautiful day today. Perfect to watch a baseball game. See what I did there?
1: Yeah.
0: Oh, there's some people in here with me. You scared me. I did that. I said that because it is a beautiful day today. But also, I'm being joined by two Lethbridge Bulls. How you guys doing?
2: Great. Thanks for having us.
0: Dude, oh, my gosh. The enthusiasm with you, too. I'm here with Carter Clairhout.
2: Yes.
0: And Jacob McAdams.
3: Yes, sir.
0: Oh, my God. Yes, sir. You must be from the States.
3: I am.
0: You are? Texas. You're from where?
3: Texas.
0: Texas. Mm-hmm. Where in Texas?
3: A little bit outside of Houston.
0: I'm trying to hear the accent.
3: I don't really have one. I mean, for really, like, the Texas accent really just comes with age, like, as people grow up. It's more of like an old person thing.
0: Do I sound like because I originally am an actor, and at one point I had to audition for a TV show where I had to play a cowboy, mm-hmm. and I talk like this, and they were like, "Don't ever do that again."
3: Yeah,
1: it's close.
0: It's close.
3: It's not far.
1: It's close.
0: It's not far. You're being nice to me. Okay, so I'm here with Carter and Jacob. Jacob is a pitcher. He's going to be a starting pitcher next week. Carter, you are first base.
2: Yes.
0: What a season it's turning out to be. You guys are 4-1. We won't talk about the loss. You lost by
1: no. Yeah. Do not talk about it. We forgot that game so fast.
0: So fast. 68 runs you guys have scored so far in five games. Those, there's some dingers in there?
4: Yeah, I hit dingers.
2: Yeah. I have one.
0: You have a home run?
2: Yeah, so far.
0: Oh, my gosh. And you obviously don't, but you have a strikeout?
3: I do.
0: You do?
3: I have five.
0: You got five strikeouts? Well, that's five for a game. Okay, so I don't know if you guys know. We are going to be doing a CJOC Lethbridge Bulls night.
2: Yes.
0: In July 11th. Cannot wait for that. We're going to give away some tickets coming up, okay?
2: Yeah.
0: And I want you two to help a listener win some Lethbridge Bulls tickets.
2: Of course.
0: Yeah, of course. It's going to be really easy. You guys are going to help. It's the game is called, we just played it actually. It's called Dingers or Strikeouts. Basically true or false. I'm going to give a baseball fact.
2: Yeah.
0: And you got to say if it's true or false or not. Call me right now if you want to win tickets to CJOC Lethbridge Bulls Night, 403-388-4646. Carter and Jacob are going to help you out. And we're going to talk more baseball coming up, guys. You ready for that?
2: Mm-hmm. Yes, sir.
0: Yes, sir.
3: Yes, sir.
0: Did you say sir?
1: Yeah, I did.
0: Oh, no, two. Okay.
1: I'm trying to implement it.
0: Very polite. But let's play a little Don Haley. Perfect baseball song right now. The Boys of Summer. Right here on 94.1 CJOC.

0: a baseball song. That right there. Holy moly. Boys of Summer. Don Healy is, well, Healy used to be a Toronto Maple Leafs goaltender. That's where my brain goes. How you doing? It's Jordan with special guest. I got Carter and Jacob here from the Lethbridge Bulls. How you doing, guys?
1: Good.
2: Doing very great.
0: Good. That was for you, Boys of Summer, because you guys are the Boys of Summer. Yeah. Summer's officially here.
1: I guess so.
0: Starting out your season off really, really good. You're 4-1, 68. I was going to say 68 home runs. That would you'd be on ESPN.
1: Yeah, no, but that would be absurd.
0: Right? But you did hit a home run.
1: One, yeah.
0: One, that's still more than I ever had. and we got somebody that's just coming from Texas. Jacob, you just moved here from Texas. Are you homesick yet?
2: Not yet. I mean, it's not too different from Texas. Just, I mean, this is what Texas in the winter feels like.
0: Oh, listen, brag.
1: Yeah, exactly.
0: So expectations for this year, you guys are starting off really, really amazing. My 4-1 is great. What's the strength? The pitching, the hitting? Let me know.
1: I mean, so far it's been the hitting.
0: Of course, yeah.
1: Our lineup's been firing all cylinders every night, so we're hoping to keep that up. And pitching's been coming along. Jacob's been good so far, but
0: it's got 5 strikeouts.
1: Yeah, not bad.
0: One dinger for you. So, and what do you like in here about the? So you played in Spit Stadium, a few games, more than a few games. How are you liking the vibe there, the crowd?
2: I mean, it's definitely really nice. I mean, I pitched on opening night, and it's a lot more people than I had at school.
0: I always expect those big high schools, the big stadiums in Texas, like Friday Night Lights.
2: Yeah, my high school football stadium. I mean, we had probably 10,000-15,000.
0: What?
2: Yeah, pretty big crowd.
1: They get more than CFL big school. Does.
0: Right? I mean, my high school, we were lucky to get 50.
1: Yeah.
0: No, it's serious. We were lucky to shout out to the Fergus Falcons out in Ontario. Okay, guys, I need you to help me out here. I want to give away tickets to CGOC Night on July 11th. I'm going to be there, so we can say hi. Now we're buddies. We can say hi to me.
1: Oh, yeah, absolutely.
0: Okay, perfect. And we're going to give away tickets. We're playing a game called Dinger or Strikeout. It's true or false, basically. Dinger means true. Strikeout means false. I'm going to give a baseball fact, and this person has to basically say if it's true or false. But you got to say dinger or strikeout. Hello, who am I speaking with?
3: This is Les.
0: Les, how you doing?
3: Having a great time, mate. Thanks for asking. How about your own self?
0: I am doing great. I've got my new best buddies here, Carter and Jacob. Are you a Bulls fan?
3: Yes.
0: Perfect. Okay, are you ready to play this game then? If you're a Bulls fan, this is going to be perfect for you. CJOC Night's July 11th.
3: You betcha.
0: Okay. So it's called Dinger. I want to say Dinger or Swinger, and I'm not going to say that. Dinger or Strikeout. And you have to. I'm going to give you a baseball fact or not fact. If it's true, you say Dinger. If it's not, you say Strikeout.
3: Okay.
0: And Jacob and Carter can help you out here if you need it.
3: Right on.
0: Les, baseball game once was delayed because thousands of bees swarmed the field. Dinger or Strikeout? Now, before you answer, do you need help?
3: Well, I've got in my mind, but let's go to the experts. What do you guys think?
0: Okay. Carter, you first.
1: There once was a game.
0: You got to say dinger.
1: Oh, I got to say what I think
0: dinger
1: it is.
0: Dinger or strikeout?
1: I believe it's a dinger.
0: Because there once was a game. It sounded like a nursery rhyme.
2: I think it's a dinger, too.
0: Do you think it's a dinger?
2: Mm-hmm.
3: And that was my first thought, a dinger, for sure.
0: Let's go. Survey says...
4: And I hit dingers.
0: Dingers! You got it!
3: Yeah.
0: You're going to be going to July 11th, CJOC night game. You're going to see Jacob and Carter there. Hopefully they're pitching. Hopefully one can hit a home run, one can hit a bunch of strikeouts, buddy.
3: Right on. That's going to be awesome.
0: Great. Stay on the line, Les, okay? I'll get all your information after this.
3: You betcha.
0: Thanks, buddy. Okay, guys, we got to say goodbye.
1: Oh, no.
0: Oh.
2: Crap.
0: Oh, my gosh. Watch the language. No, this has been really fun. Continued success on the season, guys.
1: Yes.
0: Okay? And I will see you both, CJOC night.
1: Yes.
0: I'm hoping I can throw to first pitch.
1: You better throw a strike.
2: Yeah.
0: Don't put the pressure on me, dude. Don't do it.
2: Pressure's something you put in tires.
0: Coach says, or your manager. I also want a hat because I love your guys' logo. One of the best in the business. Thank you, Carter. Thank you, Jacob. Come by anytime you want. Okay, guys?
1: Mm-hmm. Thank you very much.
0: I combined guys and boys there. Did you notice that? We got more show coming up.
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0: once, JOC, I did say bye to my new best friends, Carter and Jacob from the Lethbridge Bulls, but they are back because we forgot to mention something. It's a theme night tonight at the Lethbridge Bulls game. Right, Jacob? Carter?
1: It's Paws in the Park night. So if you bring your dog, you get half off tickets.
0: Paws in the Park night. And you said, Jacob, you want pictures with the dog.
2: Yes, I do want pictures with the dogs. Love dogs.
1: And some pets, for sure.
0: Pets. And you guys are playing the Fort McMurray Giants tonight.
1: Yes. Mm-hmm.
0: You're 4-1. Yep. Let's make it 5-1. Bring the dogs down. Again, Carter, you get half price off tickets?
1: Yes.
0: But yeah, have a cold beverage, bring your dog, get some great fries, cheer on the boys of summer. Again, thanks, guys. I can't get you guys to leave. It's just you're too great.
1: Thank you.
0: Awkward. I know.
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Maybe some of you are like, yeah, I know that. No, I forgot to, the weather bed was coming up, the weather update. And it was just, here's the weather and nothing. I apologize. I was talking to my new best friends from the Lethbridge Bulls, Carter and Jacob. Jacob's a pitcher, 5 strikeouts already. Carter, first baseman for the Bulls, already got a home run. Anyways, okay, weather. Here is the weather today. 23 and sunshine all day long. Perfect for you to go to the Lethbridge Bulls game at Spitz Stadium. By the way, it is Paws in the Park night. Bring your dog. You get half price off tickets. More information, go to www.bullsbaseball.com. And then Saturday, it's 20, sun, a little bit of cloud. Sunday, we drop down to 13 periods of rain. And then Monday, we're back up to 21 and sunny. Some really nice weather. Hey, here's some, this is speaking of sun, Cornstalk 2026 is coming up very soon in like 48 days. And this guy is going to be performing there. Here's Colin James, Voodoo Thing, right here on 94.1 CJOC.

0: Hilby and Tabor in about, I'd say, 48, 49 days. Colin James, Voodoo Thing right here on 94.1 CJOC. Cornstalk is where he'll be at. He'll be there Saturday, July 25th. Close it out. Check out this lineup. Colin James, Honeymoon Suite, Headpins, Nick Gilder, Sweeney Todd. That's just Saturday. Friday, Big Wreck, 5440, Sass Jordan, Harlequin. Thursday, Tuke and Streetheart. Oh my gosh. So many great things. Tickets to camping spots. I know camping spots are getting a little scarce there for Cornstalk, but you just go there right now. Check it out. You got to go to spiderentertainment.ca. Okay. That's it for me today. What a whirlwind show. Lots of things. All the papers are all everywhere, all over my desk. I don't have a desk. It's like a board table here. Have the best weekend. It's going to be nice. Sunday's a little rainy, but the next couple days are going to be really nice, really good barbecue weather. Just hang out in the sun, go for a walk locally. Carly Kincaid is coming up next. By the way, the CJOC Secret Sound brought to you by Audiology First. Jackpot's at $580. I'm telling you, it's going to keep going up. And up and up. I'll talk to you Monday. Oh, what a show. Thanks to the Lethbridge Bulls for stopping by, Carter and Jacob. Go to the Bulls game tonight. Go, Bulls, go.
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I'm Carly Kincaid. Happy Friday. We've made it to the weekend with Queen. She

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0: 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They could make a whole movie about that song. Bare Naked Ladies, The Old Apartment. 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
7: 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There'll be a hot dog barbecue with proceeds going to the Alberta Children's Hospital Foundation. The Upper Victoria Park Neighborhood Association is hosting its free signature event of the year, Saturday, June 13th from 8 a.m. to 2 p.m. on 7th Avenue South, right between 15th and 17th Streets. 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
9: Sunny today, 23 the high. Tomorrow, cloudy, then clearing in the late afternoon, a high of about 20. Sunday, periods of rain and a high of 13.
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Carol Hall, John Oates, it's Maneater, 94.1 CJOC. Are you planning a vacation for this summer? Are you going somewhere? Are you doing something fun? If you're anything like me, well, we've taken the time, haven't made any official plans yet. Well, how do you feel about a plop vacation? What is a plop vacation? Well, we're going to talk about that in just a few minutes. Now, it's Tom Cochran and Red Ryder, Victory Day, 94.1.

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0: It's the Stones, Sympathy for the Devil, 94.1 CJOC. If you're planning a vacation for this summer, how about a plop vacation? Because sometimes you go away and you schedule yourself so tight with sightseeing and activities and excursions that you come back even more exhausted than when you left. Well, a plop vacation is one where you wake up in the morning and pack a pool or beach bag and literally plop by the pool or beach for the entire day. I could get on board with that.
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0: 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I'm Carly Kincaid. Well, I'm going to give you a bit of advice, okay? There are things in this world that you should not scrimp on. Pay full price if you get a cheaper free version. Maybe reconsider using it, because we got this poo bag holder for the dogs. And, you know, you can hang it on the leash, whatever. And it came with the bags inside. Awesome! Until it's not. The free bags that we got were not very strong. And I won't tell you exactly how this played out. I'm sure you can use your imagination, but needless to say, sometimes free is not good.
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7: CJOC weather. Mainly sunny today, 23. The high tomorrow, clouds. It'll clear up in the afternoon, a high of 20. And Sunday, periods of rain and 13.
8: It's not the size of the speakers. 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
0: 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My name is Carly Kincaid, and we've talked in the past about how AI can be used for good and evil, and it's taking over jobs. And well, coming up, we're going to talk about some jobs that may actually be AI proof. Now, it's America.

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1: I'm Justin Goulet. To enhance regional connectivity and support long-term success, the city of Lethbridge says it's continuing to advance its roadmap for the Lethbridge Airport. My Lethbridge Now's Stan Ashby has more.
2: In Lethbridge, the city is advancing its passenger air service roadmap through ongoing targeted engagement with prospective carriers and is working to expand non-passenger air service and land development. Airport manager Cameron Prince says YQL remains open and active with approximately 98% of activity occurring outside of scheduled passenger flights.
3: We're optimistic that there will be something in the future. We're just not sure what the timeline will be for that because the airline network planning does take a lot of time. So that is obviously one stream we're working on. We do want to get passenger service back. The other side is kind of on the more non-passenger general aviation side, so trying to attract more businesses on the more corporate charter, maybe hangar needs, things like that.
2: Last year, WestJet accounted for roughly 2% of the total movements out of the airport, as the airport averaged 100 daily flights, which included charter and private aviation, medevac services, and flight training. For Vista Radio, I'm Stan Ashby.
1: 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Officials say they can answer questions, order tests and medications, help local staff, and transfer or discharge patients all remotely. The program was first launched at 5 sites in northern Alberta in January 2025. In its first 6 months, it helped over 1,100 patients. And a Lethbridge man is a little bit richer after a big lotto win. Ray DeLongchamp won $100,000 on a Lotto Max and extra ticket. He says he plans to use the winnings for some home renovations and possibly a new car. DeLongchamp won the $100,000 by matching the last six digits in an extra draw. Get more local news right to your inbox. All the details are at MyLethbridgeNow.com. In sports, the Lethbridge Bulls beat Fort McMurray 12-4 last night. It's a rematch in Lethbridge tonight before the Bulls host the Sylvan Lake Gulls tomorrow and Sunday. On the ice, the Carolina Hurricanes beat the Vegas Golden Knights 4-3 in overtime to tie up the Stanley Cup Finals at one game apiece. Game 3 is tomorrow, and it's Game 2 of the NBA Finals between New York and San Antonio tonight, with the Knicks leading 1-0.
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5: 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And corn is down $2 at $2.93 per metric ton. In the milling wheat markets, July Minneapolis futures lost 7 cents at $6.20, with local hard red spring bids for June-July movement at $7.90 per bushel. In the oil seeds, July canola futures are down $22.40 at $761.60 per ton or $17.27 per bushel. In the pulse markets, nearby red lentils are softer at 24.5 cents per pound and yellow peas remain at $8 per bushel. And in the cattle markets, August live cattle gained 92 cents at $242.45 per 100 weight. 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
1: Mostly sunny for your Friday with a high of 22. Tonight, a few clouds, low drop into 6. Tomorrow, clouds with a high of 20. Sunday, periods of rain with a high of 13. But then Monday, we're back to the sunshine with a high of 21.
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making our way through Friday. I'm Carly Kincaid. Well, would you ever consider an AI relationship? I know it would not be for me, but there's a group of people who are kind of into it. We're going to talk about who they are coming up. You won't be surprised. Now it's Nirvana, Come As You Are, 94.1 CJOC.

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1: The Tragically Hip. 94.1 CJOC. Would you consider an AI relationship, like an AI boyfriend or an AI girlfriend? Because there is a group of people who would. Now, there are others, yes, but new research says that boys between 12 and 16, 85% of them have spoken to chatbots, and over 25% prefer AI relationships to real ones. I guess it's easier because they can control the conversation. Now, there are problems with this because AI offers frictionless attention that feels like intimacy to adolescents who are building their identities. So, I mean, it's probably not for the best.
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0: $54.40 on the bill for Cornstalk 2026, Friday, July 24th. They will be performing along with Big Wreck and Sass Jordan and Harlequin. So that's the second of three nights. 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
0: Sunny today, 23 is the high. Clouds tomorrow should clear up in the later afternoon, a high of 20. And Sunday, periods of rain in 13.
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0: 101 CJOC. My name is Carly Kincaid. How you doing? Do you have big plans this weekend? Now, I'm going to say that my weekend is going to be fairly low-key based on the fact that last weekend was wildly busy with my daughter's graduation. So the fact that this weekend it's just, you know, their regular activities, I'm okay with that. So we start that tonight with ball hockey.
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0: 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Hey, don't forget about this because it seemed like it was so far away. And then even just now, as I was thinking about it, I'm like, oh, we've got time. No, it's tonight. Las Vegas headliner Terry Fader is at the visitlethbridge.com arena this evening. He will do impressions and comedy. He's a ventriloquist. So it's going to be a phenomenal show. I hope you've already got your tickets. If you haven't, you can get them right this very minute. 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

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I am Carly Kincaid. Now, what do you like to do for fun, to relax? If you've got a free day or want to make some time to relax, would you bed rot? What is bed rotting, you ask? It's exactly what you think it is. We're going to talk about it coming up. Now, it's Amy Stewart, Knock on Wood, 94.1 CJOC.

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Oh, we also answer to 94.1 CJOC. Hits of the 70s, 80s, and 90s.

0: 94.1 CJOC. It's Rock and Hyde. I will. Would you bed rot? I would bed rot. What is bed rotting? It's exactly what you think. It's where you spend the entire day in bed as self-care. So whether you're watching TV or scrolling on social media, maybe doing a movie marathon, I assume there are also snacks involved in bed rotting, but a third of people book time off specifically to bed rot. Does that mean you have to put it in the calendar?
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2: Mainly sunny today, 23 the high. Tomorrow, clouds clearing in the later afternoon, a high of about 20. And Sunday, periods of rain and 13.
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0: 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The jackpot grows by $20 a day. If you don't win the secret sound, you will not walk away empty-handed. Hearing care is brain care. Keep your brain healthy and active. Start your journey to better hearing at Audiology First. I'm Carly Kincaid. That's it. That's all for me. I'm out. Thank you for being here. We'll do it all over again on Monday. I hope you have a fun and safe weekend. I'll leave you with the Thompson Twins next.
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Just after 2 o'clock here in the CJOC studio. Happy Friday, my friends. We're going to hear from the Jay Giles Band, Little Nelly Furtado, and right now we've got Haywire here standing in line on CJOC.

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0: I think one of the most misheard lyrics of all time in Elton John's Tiny Dancer, right? Everyone else heard it as Hold Me Closer, Tony Danza, when they were younger. That's not just me. Happy Friday afternoon, my friends. We have successfully made it to the weekend. I hope you are having as much fun as I am on this beautiful day. The sun is shining. The weekend is here. By gum, we are doing it, and I couldn't be doing it without you. Do you have any big weekend plans? I've got to do a little road trip. I'm going to try and spend some time outside, maybe get a little sun, maybe catch up on some yard work. I've got a lot. I want to know what you're getting up to. Let me know on the text line, 403-388-4646.
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0: Jewel playing some foolish games here on your CJOC afternoon, and there's nothing foolish about the game of baseball. Bulls baseball back in action. The season started just last week, and they are on a home game stretch right now. So today, tomorrow, and Sunday, they've got three home games. Today, 7:10 p.m., hosting the Giants, the Fort McMurray Giants. 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And I, for one, have a wonderful time every time I'm at a Bulls game. 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
2: 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We carry activated charcoal, which is always nice to have at home if your pet gets into something they shouldn't. Of course, always contact your vet immediately if your pet has consumed a toxic substance. 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And this is most effective when given right away.
0: Learn more on the Petland Lethbridge Facebook page. 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
0: Sunshine, blue skies, light fluffy clouds, 22 degrees here in Lethbridge and surrounding area right now. That's it. We're at the high. That's as warm as it's going to get, dropping down to 6 overnight tonight. Tomorrow, cloudy and 20. Sunday, rainy and 13. And then back to sunshine for Monday, Tuesday, Wednesday. Highs between 19 and 21 degrees.
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Coming up in just a few minutes, we're going to talk about what I've got going on over on the CJOC socials. But first, a little Burton Cummings. 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

0: A little KT Tunstall for your CJOC afternoon. That's Suddenly I See. And if you head on over to the CJOC socials right now, you'll see that it's National Donut Day. Happy National Donut Day to all those who celebrate. And we're celebrating here in the office with some delicious Bootsma Bakery goodies, although rumor has it that they are sold out of donuts for the day. That's how popular National Donut Day is. My question is, what's the best donut? I think here in Canada, we have to put some respect on the classic Canadian beaver tail, right? How are you celebrating National Donut Day? Are you treating your coworkers? Are you having some for yourself? Or maybe you're not celebrating it at all. Let me know what you're eating. Facebook, Twitter, Instagram, or on the text line 403-388-4646.
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1: I'm Cass Patterson. A 59-year-old Lethbridge man has been charged with multiple weapons offenses after nearly three dozen firearms were seized from a Westside home. On Wednesday, the man was arrested for alleged criminal harassment in connection with an investigation that started in BC. Officials say that officers had responded to a report of a woman allegedly receiving nearly 60 messages and videos depicting an individual with multiple firearms, causing her to fear for her safety. Following the man's arrest, a search warrant was executed, leading police to seize a total of 34 firearms. The man has been charged with multiple offenses, including the alleged unsafe storage of a firearm and uttering threats to cause death or bodily harm. The suspect is currently in custody. In July and August, the Lethbridge Shakespeare Performance Society presents King Lear during this summer's Shakespeare in the Park production. MyLethbridgeNow.com's Stan Ashby has more.
2: The Bard is back, with this year's opening night scheduled for July 2nd at Gull Gardens. Director Shelley Scott says this summer's tragic, action-packed show features 13 cast members.
3: Some of them are brand new to doing Shakespeare in the Park, and some of them are veterans that have been in many shows, so I've got a really nice mix.
2: Scott adds the production will also be performed at Legacy Park, Cass's Rotary Square, Nikayuko Japanese Garden, the Empress Theater in Fort McLeod, and in High River. There will also be a fundraiser performance August 8th in the CASA Community Room. For Vista Radio, I'm Stan Ashby.
1: 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The program was first launched at five sites in northern Alberta in January 2025. In its first 6 months, it helped over 1,100 patients. Local news direct to you. 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
1: In Lethbridge, mainly sunny and 22 today. Tonight, a few clouds and 6. Tomorrow, mainly cloudy and 20. Tomorrow night, cloudy periods and 7. On Sunday, periods of rain and 13.
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Just after 3 o'clock here in the CJOC studio, we are going to hear from Donna Summer, a little Brian Adams. He's going to be here in September, by the way, with Lights. But first, here's live. It's Lightning Crashes for your CJOC Friday afternoon.

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0: Martha and the Muffins are taking us all the way to Echo Beach here on your CJOC afternoon. And let me take you over to the MyLethbridgeNow.com newsroom, because I love it when we have a fun headline. Call of the Wild. Bylaw officers handle two unusual animal rescues. This is for bylaw officers in Tabor. A pair of unusual wildlife-related calls. Apparently, they had somebody called out to rescue a raccoon that was behaving aggressively, said it was hissing at people, peering through windows. They captured it, relocated it outside of town with no incident. And then less than a week later, this time they had a bird trapped inside the interior wall of a home. So you had a whole bird inside the walls. And here's the thing, officials got them both times, a wide range of animals. So let this be a note to you if you ever have animals in your walls, in your home. I called the rattlesnake guy once here in town to get a bat out of the top floor of my home. You can find all the details over at our website, MyLethbridgeNow.com.
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Coming up in just a few minutes, I'm going to tell you how to get things for free. 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

The Cranberries for your CJOC afternoon. That's Dreams. 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That's not the only thing that you're getting if you win that $100. 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How can you beat that? You're supporting local, you're getting thousands of dollars worth of things for free, and your worst case scenario is 100

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0: Sunshine, blue skies, light fluffy clouds, 23 degrees here in Lethbridge and surrounding area right now, cooling down to 6 overnight tonight. More of the same tomorrow, cloudy and 20 degrees. Sunday, rainy and 13. Clearing up for Monday, Tuesday, Wednesday, sunshine and highs between 19 and 21 with rain back on the forecast for Thursday.
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0: 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Making my way back to you, or working my way back to you. And if you're spinning your wheels out in traffic right now, you probably don't want to get a photo radar ticket. Now, do ya? Photo radar today on 5th Avenue North and 14th Avenue South. And don't forget, playground zones are in effect from 7:30 a.m. until 9 p.m. 7 days a week, 365 days a year. We are right in the middle of spring and early summer roadwork workup, which means that paving and grading is going to be starting for the city of Lethbridge. Residential street sweeping is going to be wrapping up over the next few weeks. And there's delays and detours between 2nd and 3rd Avenue, between 6th and 7th Avenue. And they've got pylons up. They're going to start the work on Whoop Up Drive, east and westbound lanes in the near future as well. So if you see anything we need to know about, accidents, incidents, delays, road closures, anything of the sort, give us a call or text when it's safe to do so. 403-388-4646.
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1: I'm Cass Patterson. A 59-year-old Lethbridge man has been charged with multiple weapons offenses after nearly three dozen firearms were seized from a Westside home. On Wednesday, the man was arrested for alleged criminal harassment in connection with an investigation that started in BC. Officials say that officers had responded to a report of a woman allegedly receiving nearly 60 messages and videos depicting an individual with multiple firearms, causing her to fear for her safety. Following the man's arrest, a search warrant was executed, leading police to seize a total of 34 firearms. The man has been charged with multiple offenses, including the alleged unsafe storage of a firearm and uttering threats to cause death or bodily harm. The suspect is currently in custody. In July and August, the Lethbridge Shakespeare Performance Society presents King Lear during this summer's Shakespeare in the Park production. MyLethbridgeNow.com's Stan Ashby has more.
2: The Bard is back, with this year's opening night scheduled for July 2nd at Gull Gardens. Director Shelley Scott says this summer's tragic, action-packed show features 13 cast members.
3: Some of them are brand new to doing Shakespeare in the Park, and some of them are veterans that have been in many shows, so I've got a really nice mix.
2: Scott adds the production will also be performed at Legacy Park, Cass's Rotary Square, Nikayuko Japanese Garden, the Empress Theater in Fort McLeod, and in High River. There will also be a fundraiser performance August 8th in the CASA Community Room. For Vista Radio, I'm Stan Ashby.
1: 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Officials say that they can answer questions, order tests and medications, help local staff, and transfer or discharge patients all remotely. The program was first launched at five sites in northern Alberta in January 2025. In its first 6 months, it helped over 1,100 patients. Local news direct to you. 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
1: In Lethbridge, mainly sunny and 22 today. Tonight, a few clouds and 6. Tomorrow, mainly cloudy and 20. Tomorrow night, cloudy periods and 7. On Sunday, periods of rain and 13.
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1: Hey, hey, hey, I feel alright.

just after 4 o'clock here in the CJOC studio. We're going to hear from Prince, a little BTO. That's right. You know we're going to be TCB with that BTO. But first, a song about the weather today. Here's Blind Melon, No Rain, for your CJOC afternoon.

0: Blind Melon for your CJOC afternoon, and bright and early over on the Jordan McCloskey Morning Show. You know how he does it. I don't know how he goes on there at 6 a.m. every day. He was asking, do you fly out of Lethbridge or Calgary? Now, here's the thing. I've always thought it would be convenient to fly out of Lethbridge for things, but the prices have never really lined up for me. I remember back in the day, they used to be a little bit better. Lethbridge used to have more flights, and I've always thought Lethbridge should be an international flight hub. We should be able to go to the States, but maybe that's just me. Maybe it's just because I want a Red Lobster in town and you need an international airport for one of those. But do you fly out of Lethbridge or Calgary? The voices have been kind of split. Riley says, I flew out of YQL. If I could make the connection work, it's much easier to clear security that way. I've had some family who say generally it's cheaper to take a bus to the Calgary airport from Lethbridge than it is to fly out of there. Jen says, I flew to Calgary and back once for a work trip, but for personal travel, I always fly out of Calgary. What about you? Are you flying out of Calgary or are you flying out of Lethbridge when possible? Let us know over on the CJOC Lethbridge Facebook page.
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0: Backman Turner Overdrive is taking care of business on your CJOC afternoon, or BTO, TCB, CJOC, as we like to say. Now, the NHL playoffs, we're in the Stanley Cup Finals right now. Carolina versus Vegas, tied one game apiece. I don't know who's going to win. It could go either way. Both teams seem pretty evenly matched. I think Carolina had an easier run-up. They lost one game leading up to the Stanley Cup Finals, and maybe they'll keep that trend. I don't know. Also, somebody pointed out to me that we're supposed to root for one of the teams so that Calgary can get better draft pick options for next season, and the math on that is all kind of lost on me. So who are you voting for? Who are you cheering for? Who do you want to see hoist the cup? Las Vegas or Carolina? Let me know over on the text line, 403-388-4646.
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3: CJOC weather. Cooling off from our high of 23 down to 5 degrees overnight tonight. Clouds rolling in tomorrow, 21 and cloudy. Sunday, 16 and cloudy. Monday, Tuesday, sunshine and highs between 21 and 23 with rain back on the forecast for Wednesday, Thursday.
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0: Coming up in just a few minutes, we're going to talk about the importance of supporting Canadian music. But first, speaking of Canadian music, it's the Matthew Good Band. Here's Hello Time Bomb on CJOC.
1: I found me a reason, so check me tomorrow. We'll see if I'm leaking.

0: Matthew Goodband here on your CJOC afternoon. That's Hello Time Bomb. And if you had a chance to head on over to our new initiative, madeandplayedincanada.ca, it's where we're putting new, exciting, undiscovered artists. And we know there are a bunch of those across the great nation of Canada, and we want to showcase them. 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I think there's 72 of them. And you also might get to be interviewed by me. 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We're going to get you on Made and Played. 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
1: I'm Cass Patterson. A 59-year-old Lethbridge man has been charged with multiple weapons offenses after nearly three dozen firearms were seized from a Westside home. On Wednesday, the man was arrested for alleged criminal harassment in connection with an investigation that started in BC. Officials say that officers had responded to a report of a woman allegedly receiving nearly 60 messages and videos depicting an individual with multiple firearms, causing her to fear for her safety. Following the man's arrest, a search warrant was executed, leading police to seize a total of 34 firearms. The man has been charged with multiple offenses, including the alleged unsafe storage of a firearm and uttering threats to cause death or bodily harm. The suspect is currently in custody. In July and August, the Lethbridge Shakespeare Performance Society presents King Lear during this summer's Shakespeare in the Park production. MyLethbridgeNow.com's Stan Ashby has more.
2: The Bard is back, with this year's opening night scheduled for July 2nd at Gull Gardens. Director Shelley Scott says this summer's tragic, action-packed show features 13 cast members.
3: Some of them are brand new to doing Shakespeare in the Park, and some of them are veterans that have been in many shows, so I've got a really nice mix.
2: Scott adds the production will also be performed at Legacy Park, Cass's Rotary Square, Nikayuko Japanese Garden, the Empress Theater in Fort McLeod, and in High River. There will also be a fundraiser performance August 8th in the CASA Community Room. For Vista Radio, I'm Stan Ashby.
1: 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The program was first launched at five sites in northern Alberta in January 2025. In its first 6 months, it helped over 1,100 patients. Local news direct to you. 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
1: CJOC Weather. In Lethbridge, mainly sunny and 22 today. Tonight, a few clouds and 6. Tomorrow, mainly cloudy and 20. Tomorrow night, cloudy periods and 7. On Sunday, periods of rain and 13.
0: How many songs about wind could there

Good news, my friends. We've made it to the drive at 5 once again. All songs to keep you focused, eyes on the road, in the zone as you head out of your workday and into your afternoon and evening beyond. Little Marky Mark and the Funky Bunch, some 38 special. Up next, we've got Kim Mitchell, Go for a Soda, and I heard a rumor we might have a guest in the booth after that as well.

0: 94.1 CJOC. It's Mike D live in the booth. I've got a guest joining us today. I'm joined by performing artist G-Boss, originally out of Jamaica, currently located right here in Southern Alberta. G-Boss, thank you so much for taking some time to chat with us today. Tell us a little bit about yourself.
1: And I know this is G-Boss, you know, in the business, as I said, for over 25 years, humble individual, independent artist, you know. Mm-hmm. That don't say if I get a record deal, I won't sign it. Yeah, you know, loving music, been doing music all my life. That's all I know. I eat, sleep, drink, walk, drive music. So I'm an instrument vessel of music. You know what I mean? So that's just basically me. As I tell you, I have three kids, a beautiful wife, you know.
0: Yeah. A wonderful family man.
1: Wonderful family man, bro.
0: There you go. And making music's just kind of in your blood. It comes naturally, right?
1: Naturally. You know, and the best thing is to, as an independent artist, is to have your studio in the basement. So at the 3 a.m., 1 a.m., once the vibe kick you, just jump up in bed. Huh, stiff, I'm ready. Let's go. You know, that's how the hits. My greatest songs are always, you know, in the a.m. when I just jump up with the inspiration and say, just go do it. Don't let the vibes die. You know, don't kill it. You know what I mean? Just do it. You got to work with the moment, work with the vibes, you know?
0: That's right. Wake up out of a cold sleep when inspiration strikes and just get it down.
1: Because if the moment you delay, it's going to go on.
0: We're going to try and hear a little music from you coming up this hour and more chats in just a few moments.
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0: 94.1 CJOC. It's Mike D. Continuing my time here with G-Boss. Now, G, tell us about a couple of the recent songs you've released here.
1: On YouTube, if you guys check out Vantage Vivo on YouTube, you could see my latest release, which will be like Zone Control, which is a dancehall type of Vivo vibe, you know. And you have High Qualification High with Smokey Light right there, which is a big song. Same way, Tear Up the Slice. Big up the Slice last night. We rip up the clubs last night with those performances. And you have Zone Control, which I mentioned before. You got Home Alone. Mm-hmm. And you got North Pole. Yeah, so you got Me and More, you know. And this latest one that is coming, which my guy gonna play, which is Window Pane, is for the society and the world to look into it, you know, because we want to make a difference. You know what I mean?
0: That's right.
1: So just pay attention to it, please. I'm asking you guys, so we can make a difference for the place to be a better society and a better world. You know what I mean?
0: Absolutely. We're going to hear that a little bit later in the hour. And you mentioned playing The Slice last night. Do you have any upcoming shows as well?
1: Yeah. On June 27, that's in Lethbridge. There's a festival at the park, 3 p.m. to 10 p.m. I'll be there live performing. I did it last year. It was... come on, amazing, bro. I'm telling. I have the show coming up in Calgary with Omo from Africa on June 25, and that's going to be banging. And we have also have one more coming up on the 24, Edmonton, with the same Omo, same from Africa. So, yeah, there's a lot of show, and plus a lot of show in the lineup, but the payment got to confirm first before I can announce it. But I'm pretty busy, you know. As I said, music is my thing, and once you guys ready for me, I'm ready for you guys, and I'm ready to rock the world, you know what I mean?
0: That's right. Busy is good, and we hope to see more of you. Thanks so much for taking some time to chat with us today.
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3: Cooling off down to a low of 5 degrees overnight. Tonight, a few clouds rolling in. Tomorrow, cloudy and 21. Sunday, cloudy and 16. Back to sunshine for Monday, Tuesday. Highs between 21 and 23 degrees. With rain back on the forecast for Wednesday and Thursday.
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12: 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Number 81, 1410 43rd Street South, Lethbridge, Sunday 1 to 3.
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1: I'm Cass Patterson. A 59-year-old Lethbridge man has been charged with multiple weapons offenses after nearly three dozen firearms were seized from a Westside home. On Wednesday, the man was arrested for alleged criminal harassment in connection with an investigation that started in BC. Officials say that officers had responded to a report of a woman allegedly receiving nearly 60 messages and videos depicting an individual with multiple firearms, causing her to fear for her safety. Following the man's arrest, a search warrant was executed, leading police to seize a total of 34 firearms. The man has been charged with multiple offenses, including the alleged unsafe storage of a firearm and uttering threats to cause death or bodily harm. The suspect is currently in custody. In July and August, the Lethbridge Shakespeare Performance Society presents King Lear during this summer's Shakespeare in the Park production. MyLethbridgeNow.com's Stan Ashby has more.
2: The Bard is back, with this year's opening night scheduled for July 2nd at Gull Gardens. Director Shelley Scott says this summer's tragic, action-packed show features 13 cast members.
3: Some of them are brand new to doing Shakespeare in the Park, and some of them are veterans that have been in many shows, so I've got a really nice mix.
2: Scott adds the production will also be performed at Legacy Park, Cass's Rotary Square, Nikayuko Japanese Garden, the Empress Theater in Fort McLeod, and in High River. There will also be a fundraiser performance August 8th in the CASA Community Room. 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